It's all about the non-stop flow in my special VIP lounge. In the rhythm sessions, we get it wrong every so often, don't we? Young Moles, I am fun.

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0: 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The magical clock is ticking. Once more, if you're a brand new listener to the show, welcome indeed to my legendary Rhythm Sessions.
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music is a feeling, and when you feel it, you will understand that house music is freedom. 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

0: that bewitching hour is upon us. One more to play after this. And I leave you with Trinidadian Dean with Deep Spear. In the background, Tony Bean. On my musical journey here, in my written sessions.
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1: And Ralph Randell
0: is here to make you sweat.
2: And now, ladies and gentlemen, your attention, please.
3: This is William Shatner, and I would like to invite you to take a journey with me and listen very closely. You'll be amazed at what you hear.

Hey everybody, welcome. Another week gone by. Here we are again. Ralph Randell with you, and we are rolling in the deep. Kicking off the show, a band called Solutions came out in 2014. The track is called The Philly Line. So we've had a great week of hot sunny weather. Let's hope it continues.

0: Great to play that again.
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0: 1990. A little bit of 90s house coming your way.
2: You were special in my life. I gave you my heart, girl. I gave you everything.

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track originally called Soul Makossa, and that's called Funk Makossa. That's the sort of reworking of the old Manu Dibango song. And that was Sharon actually helping out on the instrumental side. Of course, Sharon had some big, big records back in the late 70s. We continue. Sounded like it came out in the 70s. This came out in 2021. Jeff Lorber, Fusion. It's called Space Time.

Well, that came out in 2021. This came out in 2020. I can't believe it's 5 years old already. Frankie Estevez doing a remix on this one. I wonder if you know who it is.

George Michael. Hard to believe he was taken from us 8 years ago. But that is a good remix. Frankie Estevez doing his thing. And you have been loved. Well, I wonder how many of you realise that when I play the jingle, that it kind of goes, I love you. That's actually a parrot that does that in Brazil. And I got a soundbite of it doing it. I just thought it was so brilliant. I thought, I've got to get that in my show. So when you hear that jingle and it goes, I love you, you've got to imagine a crazy parrot running along a little sort of perch shouting that at people as they walk by. Okay, back to the music. This came out in 2011, Chloe West, featuring Kosha,

Well, I still love listening to Michael Jackson's music, no matter what they say. Came out in 1995 on the album History, Past, Present and Future. You are not alone.

0: Say, kids, what time is it?
1: At the third stroke, the time sponsored by Accurist will be...
2: Ralph Randell.
1: Precisely.
3: Yeah, that's cool.
4: Give me something to dance to.
5: This is the sound of my people.
6: You got it. Bringing the music a little bit more up to date. Oh, my people. Happy people.
7: The nightlife. This is the sound of my people.
5: This is the sound of my people.
6: Well, it's got me wriggling. It's got me jiggling in my seat. Hope it's doing the same for you. Dario Biente and a band called Huge in Japan. The sound of my people.

0: that reminds me, sort of 4 o'clock in the morning in a big club, getting a bit tired, and the DJ plays this, and you gotta keep on dancing. Remembering good times. That is well good.
1: Your mama loved that.
0: Let's go back to 77. These are the Jays.

0: The chain, when did you stop? 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Always thought that could have been two different records. It sort of changes tempo a couple of times in the song, doesn't it? So it goes from one extreme to another. But they made it one single, 6 minutes and 18 seconds long. It's a bit of a goodie.
1: Let's go back in time. Way back into time.
2: Detroit, Michigan. 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This is the Motown Sound.

0: Well, I thought I'd try a little bit of Motown on you that you probably don't know. You'll recognize the voice. Stevie Wonder.
1: Baby. And so this room will fill with gloom.
0: Recorded in 1969.
1: Baby.
0: And didn't get a release till 2019.
1: So don't say we're through. I cannot do it.
0: Bit of a goodie.

0: Motown at its finest. Jimmy Ruffin. And He Who Picks a Rose.
1: Gotta have mojo, baby. Yeah!

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Let's do it. 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Further back. A little right there.

Well, that's horn player and sometimes vocalist, and it was him singing on that. Mr. Till Bronner, and the track there, it's called After Hours. Let's go back to the 70s. A little bit of Tamla Motown for you. But not the kind of Motown that was mainstream. Willie Hutch.

Motown singer-songwriter Willie Hutch, his version of The Way We Were. Originally written for Barbara Streisand for the film of the same name. Lots of people covered it. Andy Williams, Gladys Knight and the Pips. The list goes on and on. But for me, that is the version. Let's lift the tempo just a little.

came out in 1971, the same year as What's Going On by Marvin Gaye. Talking about the children. 54 years ago, and here we are in 2025, and they're still killing children. You gotta have peace.

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I try not to put it into my show, but sometimes the world, things going on in the world just get to you. What can I say? Here we are, rolling in the deep, dancing through the decades on Sonic Stream Radio. Let's get a bit lively in here. We gotta find a way.

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Sandy left us in 2012. Let's make a life for the children. He was only 54. We've got to try to help them find a way. Diabetes got him, would you believe? But his music, his memory, lives on. Yes, we are. We're all in this together.

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New Jack Swing, it makes you want to jiggle. David Peaston. We're all in this together. Okay, let's try this on you. A little bit of a mashup. Two different artists, two different songs, blended together. Let's see what you think. Thinking caps on. What are the songs? And who are the singers?

Well, if you said Sunrise, you said Mick Hucknall in Simply Red, you get 5 out of 10. And if you also said Daryl Hall and John Oates, I Can't Go For That, you get 10 out of 10. So that probably means you all got 10 out of 10. Bit of a mashup, a goodie. M&D on the mashup. I Can't Go For The Sunrise. Let's go back to 1965.

0: Sounded like it came out of Detroit at Motown. It was actually recorded in New York City. Lenny Curtis. That's what it's called.
1: Yo, give me something to dance to.
0: Well, if you insist.

Alexa Pearl, new for 2025. Deep in my soul. And just looking at my playlist, I realised we've only got 3 tunes to go. So let's get to it. Five years old, still sounds good to me. Solista featuring Tracy Hamlin. It's called Like Nobody Else. Saturday, Wednesday, sometimes early on a Sunday morning. Ralph Randell with you. Dancing through the decades. We're rolling. We're rolling. We're rolling in the deep.

0: Do you like that? What do you reckon, Hugo? Did you like that?
1: Oh.
0: We got two to go. This came out last year. Walter G. The track is called Jazzify.

love it when the B3 organ comes in there. Takes me back to the 60s. Watching Georgie Payne, Zoot Money, and all the other great B3 organ players.

And so we come to the end of the show. Starting out with a bit of a goodie. Marco Lies and Plaster Hands. And a different version of a record I played a couple of weeks ago called Who Dares to Believe in Me. So that almost wraps up the show then. So from me to you, take care, stay safe, stay warm, and hopefully we'll catch up again next week. Don't forget the repeat on a Wednesday afternoon if you want to listen again. And sometimes on an early Monday morning, about 4 a.m, I see Frenchie keeps putting my show up there for people abroad who have a different time. So that's it then. Time to wrap it up. Ciao for now. Love you. Bye.

0: 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Keep on dancing.
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Yes, 20 minutes of an amazing musical journey coming from Jeff Parker, ETA Quartet. My name's Daz IQ, and you're listening to FSR, a radio show. And that's what we do. We play the full length. We don't do no radio cuts here. We play it the way that the artist presented it right here. Be it 1 minute, 30 seconds, or 20 minutes like this tune here. And as always, we'll be playing the amazing sounds coming from the international independent crew with all its soulfulness in its many genres, BPMs, grooves, and vibes. Keeping it nice, wide, and eclectic. And as I said, this track from Jeff Parker, the amazing guitarist, is out on an album called Happy Chew Today, a live album. 4 tracks, all of this length, just taking you on that vibe, that journey, as I said. Out on International Anthem from Chicago. So I want to lay some Brazilian vibes to you with the legendary sounds of Joyce. Keep it locked right here. This is the FSR radio show. And as I said, I'm going to be right back.

transposition of space, in which the same rain that irrigates a field may circulate, return again to irrigate the valley. Return again as rain, as light in a dream in which we are walking streets which lean at degrees, searching for the home we left behind. Within the transposition of space, in a dream in which we are walking streets which lean at degrees, searching for the home we left behind. Within the transposition of space,

streets we walked and left behind seem to reappear here in this new distant space. In cities in which we lose ourselves, in cities in which we may find the spiritual, which are sacred spaces in and of themselves, spatial excesses of memory and forgetting. I read a poem once in which the poet was flying a kite in Kensington Gardens in the same wind that blew from the wetlands of Guyana, in the same sun that shone from Bridgetown, Barbados, the tail still tangled in the beams of a house of an old estate. And I have become in the arms of an orange tree. Transposition of space, in which one place becomes another. Is that London? Or is that the Western Main Road in St. James in Port of Spain? Or the road near the biscuit factory and its cinnamon air transposed to a street

history of loss and geography. Translocation of space-time as a meditation on loss. Beloved space. I know roads I drove along saying, this happened here, that happened there. I know heat stays in the body. I know the Dutch door and the blue paint, which was broken. But this place existed as a mirage and dance of glimpses of post-colonial imagining. London was not real. It was impressionist. The gray stone of a Doric pillar, high contrast, black and white, set against the static of the sky, Arthurian fog rising to my knees. What light could exist in the promise of rain? A road. But the depth of field is shallow, unfurl of white and spume, curling into the mind, and from the left of this frame, a cart.

history. And then the old Calypsonian is singing a song born long before Windrush, born before Aunt Agnes even reached here in London in the very early 70s, and before Uncle Harry come to study civil planning. Caribbean folk was here, strolling down Piccadilly, singing some old suit and tie song about the wonders of empire, when the empire was part of the Caribbean, or at least a part of our consciousness. And I came to you that night, connecting in a gap of time, so long memoried now that we could hardly remember how we met or what was said. We were eternal. We went walking that night, hallucinating on LSD in the back roads of Grimsby Park, lilting in the moonlight as the sky seemed to expand and rise further and nearer with each breath. How even in the darkness we felt safe and warm. It was summer. The summer I spent writing poems on Hornsey Road.

0: I don't go missing, hiding away when I'm fishing. 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I've been assisting goals, pushing poles. 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I've been keeping it closed. 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I've been keeping it known.
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0: Keeping it known.
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Yes, people, once again, you're listening to the FSR radio show. My name's Daz IQ, and I'm hoping you enjoy that set. Give me some chill, soulful vibes. So let's go straight into it. We start off with the legendary sounds of Joyce and Tutti Marino, along with Adrian Young. Another fine Jazz Is Dead release, keeping up with this Brazilian theme. Bringing out the legends with some brand new vibes. And the track you heard was Janeiro. Then follow up with the Portland-born, internationally renowned Jared Lawson, with another fine soulful set, with the Steppers vibe of Nothing to Forgive, coming from his Just Let It album out on Dome Records. Then we followed up with some Trinidadian London poetry coming from the amazing brother that is Anthony Joseph. Tune called Transposition of Space, coming from the Arc album. And produced by the amazing guitarist and good soul that is Dave Okumo. Then some more London vibes coming from Barney Artis with a track called So Far So Good. And coming from his album Welcome, which you can find on Bandcamp right now. And right now you're listening to the Italian beatmaker GSQ with my improvised extension of Salam, coming from his beat tape album Gelatology. Now I think I'm going to play another track from that project a bit later. So let's get into some vintage acoustic soul coming from brother Wallace, as we're getting back some chill vibes. Keep it locked right here. This is the FSR radio show.

0: Yes, as we enter the second hour, still got a lot to play, so let's go straight into it. We started off with some beautiful piano soul with that vintage vibe from Brother Wallace, hailing from West Point, Georgia. Tune called Hope of Fools, coming from his Electric Love album, out on ATO Records. Then we went into the sounds of Chuck Strangers with some vibey hip-hop runnings. Tune called Every Day, and watch out for his album, which is due out anytime, called Glory of the Kings, out on Lex Record. Then we followed that up with the sounds of Temadu, who are Nicola Conti and Nico Lars. Song of Liberation, featuring my good sister and Sia Makozani, out on Schema Records. And the album you need to look out for is called Universo Estrotto. Then some sulfur sounds coming from DC born, North Carolina raised, ATL resident, that is Baby Rose, with the wonderful track called Friends Again, featuring Leon Thomas, legendary Leon Thomas, that is, out on Secretly Canadian Records. They follow up with the couple, 320, sorry, tune called Such Is Life. And then went into the sounds of the soulful folk of Satya, right there from California. A tune called Project 10, out on Checkpoint Records, and part of an album due out called Yellow House. And right now, listening to the Italian crew, that is Electric Circus with High Fever, out on Killer Groove Records, giving it that funky vibes. So let's carry on with some good old-fashioned hip-hop, coming from Nottingham's own Jay Littles.
1: Brookpocket with a 9-to-5, in the rat race, chasing the cheddar to keep yourself alive. Doesn't bode well for a life of pride. You pride yourself on paying your bills right on time. 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But the targets is put in place to earn your price, 'cause there's a price on central heating and working lights, even when you're working nights, all in the name of 9-to-5. Am I lying? All the tension and frustration is built inside. And if one of these motherfuckers look at you wrong today, you swear on Christ that one of these is about to die. You're just trying to get your dough and slide, all in the name of selling what the service provides.

pressurized. The mere measurement of your joys has been minimized. Now you're asking, why do you try? There's clear evidence in the home that creates divide. Creative spaces don't exist to express your mind. Just mind your business and taking the news that's airing live. All that death and corruption as it's been televised. But never mind, as long as you hop in your vehicle, switch the clutch and drive. 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Just don't be late for your 9 to 5. 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Last time I'm gonna tell you twice. Yikes, all that cycle of repetition combined has got you weighing up your options for a thing on the side.

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1: Some man are unsure, some man are breaking the law. 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Some man will take the life when they can't take it no more.

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Yeah, the real making of a castle. Yeah, yeah. 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A mill of 0.25%, they kill for it. 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
2: Never has the individual been so completely delivered up to a blind collectivity. And never have men been less capable, not only of coordinating their actions to their thoughts, but even of thinking. Such terms as oppressors and oppressed, the idea of classes, all that sort of thing is near to losing all meaning. So obvious are the importance

machine for breaking hearts and crushing spirits. A machine for manufacturing irresponsibility, stupidity, corruption, slackness, and above all, dizziness.

There exists a monstrous discrepancy between man's body, man's mind, and the things which at the present time constitute the elements of human existence. Everything is disquilibrium. The younger generation, who have grown and are growing up on it, inwardly reflect the chaos surrounding them more

Yes, people. Once again, you're listening to the FSR Radio Show. And if you don't know already, I'm the host, Daz IQ, giving you those eclectic sounds that you don't normally hear on the commercial realm. And I'm hoping you're enjoying it so far. And also, little PSA here, if you do enjoy any of the tunes, make sure you do your thing and support these fine artists financially. Usually, I think the majority of them are on Bandcamp, so the money will go to them directly. But if not, find your place so you can actually purchase directly and follow. Make sure you know what's going on with these guys. I know they will appreciate that. So with that, let's go straight into it. We've started off with the hip-hop vibes of Jay Littles, hailing from Nottingham, plus Zuta, tune called 9 to 5, part of the Vex project, which you can find on the Bandcamp. Then went into the sounds of K Jade, tune called Douglas, from the On Everything I Love album. Don't know much about K Jade, but definitely check her out on Bandcamp. And follow up with my good brethren's Full Metal Rabbit, Two Crews Bang Together, New Flesh, and Scientists of Sound to make this a UK super vets group of hip hop. And you heard a track called The Machine with spoken word coming from the legendary actor that is Madhav Sharma. And those in the UK know of him, you know, being a staple of British TV, like EastEnders and the likes. And right now you're listening to another track coming from the GSQ Gelatology beat tape album, and extended by moi, because it's only a minute long, but I needed something to talk over. And a track called Nigerian Bounce. Definitely picks that up on the Bandcamp. I like saying the Bandcamp. Bandcamp. So let's get into some more jazz vibes as we go over to Norway with Kronstad 23. Keep it locked right here. This is the FSR Radio Show.

Yes, I know. We're a bit later than usual with the on-tempo stuff, but, you know, we're here. And I hope you fling the foot wherever you are. And I don't want to impinge on your enjoyment too much. So let's go straight into it. We start off with the Norway quartet called Kronstadt 23. With a track called Stratofairen. Out on Bartov Records. Then follow up with one of my favourite albums of the moment, Can't Get Enough of It. Coming from Krakazat. A tune called Crouching Tiger. Featuring the one and only Lyric Jones. And the album's called Sun, by the way, out on Free Range Records. Then we followed up with a nice little broken edit coming from Frank Williams, hailing from Toronto, Canada, of the Glenn Lewis tune Past Tense, which you can find on the on Bandcamp right now. I almost said the Bandcamp. I don't know why I can't stop saying the Bandcamp. Bandcamp. Then follow up with more broken vibes coming from Streeton with a track called The Waters featuring Lucy Sparks and MIFE. And Streeton hailing from Hertfordshire on the Berlin label run by my good brothers from Jazzanova, Sona Collective. Then follow up with another track coming from Detroit Rising. I've been playing his stuff for a few weeks now. And if Detroit Rising is basically a project put together by the man Mark Adams, used to be Roy Ayers, the late Roy Ayers, musical director. And we have EVM on the remix for that track, EVM 128, with the tune Open Letter. And the actual project is called Lush Grooves Volume 2 on Down Jazz Records. And right now, you're listening to Max Sinal and King Crowney with A Bit Mad. Heavy, heavy, heavy. Broken Business. Part of the Maintain Attitude 2 project, which you can find on Soulcrest Records. So, we're on the last furlong right now. Don't know how many tunes I can fit in there, but I'm going to try. I'm going to start off with my good brethren, DJ Swing Sets. And Jay Warren, along with Lisa Shaw. As I said, appreciate you keeping locked right here and indulging me. And all I have to say, let's go.

the sounds of FSR.

of course, time has caught up with me. So I'm going to just leave you this last rundown and then we're out. Till next week, play the last tune. Let's see how much I can fit of it. I don't think I can fit much, but we'll do something. We start off with my good brethren, DJ Swingset and Jay Warren, with a nice remix put together by Inkswell and Reggie B of Don't, or Doesn't It Make It Right? Coming from, originally was on the album he put out 25 years ago, for those who know, in Unseen Returns, re-released by Inkswell himself on his Inner Tribe label. Then we have my good brother IG Culture on the remix on Kokoroko's Time and Time, part of the Brownswood Remix Edition, number 9. And right now you listen to some electronic drum and bassy type vibes coming from Gay Ants with Hello, featuring Maggie Merlin and Funky Watt. And Gayance is the Montreal born Haitian Canadian Lisbon based producer. Yeah, worldwide this man is. So I'm gonna rock out a little bit with Cure for Paranoia. Big up to you all. Thanks for listening in. Be back next week.

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3: 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In the mix. 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

Vanessa, what a beautiful May day we have today. Oh my gosh. So it's the bank holiday weekend and I hope you're having a great one. And we've started the show off in one of those ways that I like, the nice mellow, soulful, housey kind of tune. So we kicked off with Daft Punk from 2001 and the Voyager, and we finished with the Sunburst Band. And let's do it in style. So we're going to get back to the normal format of the show. So we're going to have a platinum hour in the second hour of this two-hour set. And in the second hour, we're going to be focusing on 1974. I watched a movie about the Northern Soul scene in England. And it really got me in the mood for that kind of tune. So I've got some of those in the second hour. But until then...

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0: as we go back to 1980. That's Coffee and Casanova. I still remember hearing that for, hadn't heard it in many, many years. And I went to, King George's Hall in Blackburn for a soul do, and they played it. My gosh, I lost my mind. Anyway, thank you for joining me here again for another session here on Every Plate every Sunday afternoon between 2 and 4, and you catch the repeat further on in the week, here on Sun 3 Radio.
1: So, Claudia.

a little delve back there into 1979, the one hit wonders Chameleon, from the album simply called Chameleon, and that was The Game of Life. I really liked that tune. And before that, we had that flautist Claudia Hayden and a track called So Claudia. So we've got the second hour, which is the Platinum Hour, where we're going to be focusing all the tracks after in the second hour will be from 1974. And still to come on the show today, we've got Chris Walker. Oh, haven't played Chris Walker for a while. And DJ Rogers Jr. So, lots of music.

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1: This is insane. All you did was say hello. Speak my name.

nice and smooth from the album Forget Me Nots from last year, from 2025. That's Sisley and Deja Vu featuring Brandon Lane on bass. Sounding so good. And before that, a track I haven't played a lot over the years, but I dug it out the other day and I thought, yeah, this is a tune. Anita Baker from the album My Everything from 2004. And Like You Used To Do, featuring Babyface. And we kicked the little trio off, a triple pack, as Frenchie would say. We tripped it all off with D-Train from 1982, and Keep On. So are you enjoying the weather? Why, it is hot out here. I'm doing the show in just me vest and me underpants. Yes, it's that hot. Me a grow rice.

so many things I'd like to share with you.

0: I'll take you back to 1991, the debut album from Chris Walker called First Time, and Giving You All My Love. He was a bass player extraordinaire, he really was, and he was the bass player for Al Jarreau, and then Al Jarreau took him on as a protege, and the rest is history. Chris Walker, Giving You All My Love. Going to play one for Woody. Woody, I know you're going to enjoy that one, and it's going to be a nice little memory for you. Don't forget, in about 13 minutes' time, we're going to move into 1974, and all the tracks I'm going to have there are from that same year, and were included in that. We're going to have Lou Curtin, we're going to have Maze, Gladys Knight, The Blackbirds, Rufus, hey, it's all in there. So you stay tuned here on Sonic Stream Radio.
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0: DJ Rogers Jr. and Smile from 2002, and we go to 1974 at the top of the hour, so please stay tuned here. It's Paul J on Sonic Stream Radio. 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

yes, that's good. That's good. Cheryl Lynn from the album In the Night. That album from 1981. And Shake It Up Tonight. Get Away From Encore. Let's play something else by that beautiful, beautiful singer. Up next is the last track in the first hour. And we go into the second hour where we focus on the Platinum Hour, which is going to be 1974. So up next, this next track, Charles Erland, featuring an award-winning producer, Mr. Randy Muller from BT Express, from Tomoko Jones, Instant Funk, Sky, you name it, he's all over this.

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So Good, Clyde Brown, and You Call Me Back. You're into the second hour of From Me to You here with Paul J on Sonic Stream Radio. We are going right to the end of the show with nine tracks from 1974. So earlier in the week, we were sitting down watching a film at home, Northern Soul. It's called, a film from 2014, featuring Elliot James and Josh Whitehouse. Absolutely fantastic performances by them. And you probably not know those names, because when they talk about that movie, they only talk about the other people in the movie, like Steve Coogan or Lisa Stansfield. But the performances by those guys were so, so good. And that the music in it was so good. And it started me thinking about Northern Soul that I got in my collection. So I started going through those. So hence why we're in 1974. And it's got some great tunes in there, like this one.

0: Little Beaver from the album Party Down. That's Party Down Part 1 from 1974. So are you enjoying the bank holiday? Don't forget, this is the last bank holiday for 3 months. So please make it count.
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Mate Frankie Beverly, great vocals there, Maze, and from 1974, Happy Feeling. Oh yes, and I hope that song gives you in the mood for this great summer's day that we have outside. It is so hot, it is, oh yeah, I might have to take off the vest and I'll be just in me anyway. So up next, we have a track. I'm going to play this for Amanda because I know this means a lot to her and it means a lot to me too. It's Gladys Knight and the Pips.

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Anyway, it's so hot in here. You know what I need is something to cool me down.

0: that helped with the intense heat out there. April Showers by the Blackbirds from the album Flying Start. Oh, yes, that's refreshed me. So let's continue. 1974 is the Platinum Hour here with Paul J on Sonic Stream Radio.
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Vibe to the music. 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

terrible. Was I thinking? I got lost in Rufus and Chaka Khan from the album Rufusized from 1974 and packed my bags. And because I was listening to that and concentrating on that and enjoying that, I forgot to queue up the next record, which was The Vibrations from 1974 and Shake It Up. You're here on Paul with Paul J on the From Me To You show. We do it every Sunday afternoon between 2 and 4, and the show gets repeated throughout the week here on Sonic Stream Radio.

0: favourite all-time tunes. That's the Isley Brothers from the album Live It Up and Brown Eyed Girl. Oh, dear. Sunday the 24th of May 2026. It's a great, great, hot afternoon. If you're hearing a repeat and it's later on in the week because the temperature is going to drop by Wednesday, so if you're thinking, why is he saying it's hot in the city and Hawkside?
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the album called Those Sexy Moments. 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Oh, I do like that song. It's so nice. So we've only got three more to squeeze in before we go today. So let's have this one. I like this. It's The Whispers.

1974. 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And God Gave Me Everything. I like this kind of music. 1974 is our platinum hour this week. And we've got two more to go.

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Bailey, and Love, Love, Love, Love. That is it. There is no more. I'm out of here. Have yourselves a great week. Hopefully you can catch me here again next week, Sunday, between 2 and 4 hour, or you can check us out in the Kitten Club, which is on Tuesday nights and Wednesday nights between 10 and midnight. Going to leave you with Johnny Bristol. Have yourselves a great week. Enjoy the sunshine outside. And this is from me to you.

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4: 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It's called the Rhythm Sessions. And all we do is present good music with...
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1: 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Prior to this was Artwork Sounds and Indie's Missy. I don't know if I said that right.

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Young Moles, I am fun.

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0: 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Prior to that, we had Leroy and Nothing But Trouble. The magical clock is ticking. 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

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God's children coming together.

0: that bewitching hour is upon us. One more to play after this. And I leave you with Trinidadian D with Deep Spear. 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

Yes, once again, we're back. The FSR Radio Show, giving you that eclectic, soulful vibes as we, for the next 2 hours, go through rhythms, BPMs, genres, but all with that goodness that we need today more than ever. I'm your host, Daz IQ, and I'm so glad to be back to present these fine, brand new, fresh music for you. So let's go straight into it. We started right at the top of the show with Bristol's Slow, with Pen to Paper coming from their lovely album In Moments, out on True Thoughts Records. And I've got quite a few True Thoughts releases to be playing on this show. They've been very busy. Then we follow up with my good old mucka. Good to hear him back making music. Kevin Mark Trail, with his independently release, My Way Home, which you can find on his Bandcamp. Please rush over there and purchase a copy. Then went over to Melbourne, Australia with TRN with The Trick, another self-released project coming from his Disco Dress album. And right now, listening to the sounds of Ari Kaplan and Lihu Melamed, a track called Amber, featuring Itamar Ziegler, out on Bartov Records. So let's go straight into some more soulful vibes as we get into the sounds of Christo. Keep it locked right here. This is the FSR Radio Show, and we'll speak to you on the other side of this set.

It's people. This is the FSR radio show. And I'm Daz IQ, giving you those good vibes for you. Hope you're enjoying it. And as always, we just keep it nice and chilled and soulful for you right at the beginning. At least for the first hour anyway, before we pick up the pace. So let's go straight into it. We start off with the sounds of Christo. A tune called Hopelessly Devoted. I think that's self-release from this Belgian artist here. And then we went into the Portland native. I think he's living in Nashville now, as I've been told. Jared Lawson, featuring Don Smith, from his excellent album, Just Let It. A tune called Head On It, featuring Don Smith on the rap duties there. And you can find that on Dome Records. Definitely one worth you picking up. The best of Blue Eyed Soul right there. I'm talking about Blue Eyed Soul. But this time from Northwest London, my ends, that is. Sounds of Quendressa with Rain in July. Single out from her. And from what I'm heard from her so far, I'm quite looking forward to the long player. If she's working on one, I'll be very interested. I definitely will be playing that. Then straight over to LA with the couple that is 320, sorry about that. Tune called The Light, I Need You, coming from the project Separate from the Noise. Definitely an artist that you need to look out for. And right now you're listening to the sounds of Mars Mobile and Ada Morg with SH2000. Happy ending. We'll be right back.

Yes, people, I hope you like that wide selection there. That's how I do it. I just go anywhere, but the vibe is always right. This is the FSR Radio Show. I'm your host, Daz IQ. So let's go for this rundown. We start off with Chicago's own Angel Davenport linking up with Minneapolis producer Bionic, tune called Other People, from a project called Free Angel on Move Like an Angel label. Then one of my favorite releases of the moment, coming from the favorite label. They never really let me down when it comes to their releases. Keeping that authentic old school vibe, this time 11 piece band coming from Paris called Jeroboam, and the track you heard was The Game. I'm definitely going to be playing a few more tracks from that album, definitely feeling that vibe. Then going over to Atlanta, Georgia, to one of my good brethren, Mr. DJ Applejack, coming from his Flipping Off the Wall, where he does his masterful thing on the Michael Jackson tracks. And a track called Chopped Out of My Life Too Soon, so you know where that came from. Then some jazz runnings coming from Michael Blake from Copenhagen. Tune called Black Taj, coming from the Piccolos Before Rifles album on P&M Records. And right now, listening to the Tony Soprano Band with Off the Mark with Down Tempo 1 on the June Castle Records label. So I'm going to go into a little short ditty coming from Sonado. And we'll be right back after that set.

Yeah, we hit that second hour right here on the FSR radio show. And you know what that means. We're going to bring it up. So you can have a little jig wherever you are or whatever task you're doing. Yeah, just get those cobwebs out. Literally in all forms. So let's go straight into it. Start off with the sounds of Sonado with 1540, a little minute or so, a little instrumental. Felt the vibe. I don't care how long it is, it could be 20 minutes or 30 seconds. I will play it. May just extend the 30 seconds a little bit. Something coming from the Japanese Scottish artists. Did I say his name? Sonado. And the album you're looking out for is From Here On Out. Then we're straight over to LA with Captain Planet with Tenyella featuring Karen B. From the Bastard Jazz release, No Visa. Then keeping it in LA with Adrian Young, always coming out with that authentic old school sound, giving that Afro feel too. His release, Feel the High, out on Linear Labs Records. Then you go to the East Coast with Brooklyn's own Love Tempo with Thinking About You from There Is a Light album. And right now you're listening to Societe 25 with Yegara. The instrumental. A Turkish trio. Giving you that Kuan Bing vibe. I always can't even say that group's name, but you know what I'm talking about. You can find that on the True Thoughts Records. So I'm going to keep it with True Thoughts as we get into a nice remix coming from Gil SM. So keep it locked right here. We'll be right

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Just feeling freaky, uh-huh. 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Just feeling freaky, uh-huh. 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Just feeling freaky, uh-huh. 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

Yes, people. Into that dance zone. Over half an hour left before the show is done. So let's go straight into it. We started off with a great remix coming from Gil SM. Hailing from New York. Doing his thing on Lance Ferguson's rendition of Lazlo Mitos, Latin funk love song. Part of the Rare Groove Spectrum Gil SM Reworks release coming out on True Thoughts Records. Then went into an excellent re-edit coming from Geology of Raisin Tapes, Feeling Freaky. Part of the RNT In The D Volume 2 release. Then follow that up with my good brethren Mosiki Skills, something we did together, giving enough love to the wonderful poetry of the late Maya Angelou, phenomenal woman. Then went into some nice book vibes coming from the good dude that is Wipe the Needle, along with Venus Beats. Wrong Side of the Story is the name of the track and part of that EP of the same name. And right now you're listening to the Disco House Niceness of Nebraska, presenting Double Drat. And a track called Alter, Alter Ego. Part of the Alter, Alter Ego EP. And that's the Nebraska OG mix. So we're going to keep it nice and soulful and house filled as we keep it in the mix with Mr. Crackerzat. Be right back.

Yes, this is the last track. Yeah, we coming to that point. So let's go straight into it. We had the sounds of Crackerzat coming from his Sun album Shine. Then something from the late great Eric Rico called Afro Beatdown. And follow that up with Inkswell's Mystery Man featuring the Mitchie B, the Just One remix. And I'm going to leave you with the sounds of Lost Soul with Their Friend featuring Lisa Millett, out on R2 Records. So with that, I'm going to give you enough love, light, and good vibes in these, I know, very challenging times. And please make sure that if you hear anything that you love on this show or in the past shows, go to the Bandcamp and pick these tunes up. And also make sure you follow these folks who lovingly put these creative musical endeavors out there for you. With that, peace.

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Now here's something featuring Michael Jackson. Wasn't credited for it, but he was there. Singing backing vocals with Quincy Jones and Patty Austin. Nothing else. Charisma. Which also features Austin Lade. Sonic Stream with Paul Lewis. How you doing, folks? Let us know what you're up to as we continue on with this vibe.

0: Pepinephrine. We've got a new single out. We'll play that on here real soon. But in the meantime, here's a classic for you. Deep, sweet and soulful. Found my light in Marnie.
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before this was Imani. This is Boosie, a remix of All of Me, right here on sonicstream.net. 7 minutes to the hour.

Stacey Kidd before this. The track called I Love You. This is the track is that now, taken from the EP Shine. Manners dub of What You're Saying.

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1: 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He's the man.
2: 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Uptown Funk. You've got to have freedom. It's a new mix right here on SonicStream.net with Paul Lewis. Crackers out before that. Taking on the Shine EP. What You Saying? My name's Dub. And remember to check out Crackers out's new album. It's out now.

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Just under 35 minutes to go. Stick with us, we can do this.

Just under 28 minutes to go right here on SonicStream.net with Paul Lewis on a show called House Elements. Yes, we bring you house. Sometimes we bring you a bit of boogie, but we just bring you good vibes.

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It's newly released for the first time from 1995. 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

some newness for you. 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Just under 10 minutes to go, the vibes are going to change.

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Taken from the album Too Hot to Sleep. Perfect for this time of year. Give it up. 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

one of my favourite boogie tunes, electro boogie tunes from back in the 80s. Sold to me by Frenchie. We salute you, sir. Feel. Let's rock. Need to find out the lead vocalist on this. Open brackets, over and over again, close brackets.

Thank you very much for locking on. My name is Paul Lewis. As much as we love our classic songs like this, purchase and stream, download new music. Keep your scene and your vibe alive in your surrounding town, city, or area. But that is the only way we can support the thing that we love called music. Also buy new music as well. As well as the classics. Peace and love to you all. This is Feel, Let's Rock, / on the flip side, I Like To, EP. Open brackets, Let's Rock,

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Welcome to the show. We kicked off with Watermelon Man from the Baltimore Jazz Collective. That was a really nice tune. The album is called The Baltimore Jazz Collective. They're based in Maryland, America. You can get it on Bandcamp. It was released in 225. And then we went into a lovely tune. This is from Monica Herzig. It's her 13th album. Again, she's from the States as well. The album's called Transparent, and the track was called Invincible. And then we're going into Look Into Your Eyes, Mr. Roderick Harper, off the album Confidence from 226. You listen to More for Jazz on Sonic Stream Radio Birmingham. Welcome to the show.

That was a track called Sandman, Mr. Jeremy Pelt, and the title of the album is Our Community Will Not Be Erased. It's not a protest album. It's according to Jeremy, it's a labour of love for him. Okay, and then the next track up is Twisted by the NOLA Resistance Quintet. The album is called Morpheus. It's EP from 26. Here we go.

What a piece of swinging jazz that was. Twisted Nola Resistance Quintet. I really like that. That was brilliant. Okay, next up is a guy I've just come across, Gregory Groover Jr. It's off the album Old New, and the track's called Double 5-1. I think you're going to like this one.

using words create melodies. I love to swing, make that toe tap and hip hop thing. It brings me joy when a song that I sing to your heart. Music explores, release all of those deep thoughts. Sometimes when you're having a hard day, or when you're about to lose faith, a song will come on, put a smile on your face. I love to sing, using words create melodies about everything, things I've been through and what a machine. Bringing me joy when a song that I sing to your heart. Music explores, closes a one so we can afford. 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
1: That was the second track by Mr. Roderick Harper from the album Confidence. The tune was called Put a Smile on Your Face. I know a few people I could say that to. Next track up is another one from the NOLA Resistance Quintet. This is called Morpheus, which is the title of the album.

was called Kyle's Dilemma by Mr. Brian Lynch. It's available on Bandcamp. A brand new album called Torchbearers. I particularly like that. It's really nice straight ahead jazz album. And we've got another track now from Gregory Groover Jr. off the album Old New from 25. This is called Good Sir. You listen to More for Jazz, Sonic Stream Radio Birmingham. Hopefully you're enjoying the show. Enjoy.

What a tune. I love that. Well, first of all, we had somebody who needs no introduction, really. You can tell, really, from the track that he plays. Quest for Love, Mr. Malcolm Strachan. The album's Look on the Bright Side. I've only got one or two tracks off that at the moment. His first album, with the red cover. Now, I saw that on Discogs for sale for £150. So, you know, snap this up if you can get it. Get a vinyl copy. Next up was a guy we've been playing quite a few tunes from at the moment, Michelle Papadia. The album's Out of Gravity, and the track's called Afrolution. Absolutely love that one. Next up is Seba by Mr. Simon Moulier, off the album of the same name, Seba, from 226. As you know, on this show, I'm always trying to bring you the latest jazz, the newest stuff I can. I mix it up a little bit as well sometimes, but you're hearing all the latest jazz tunes at the moment.

when I hear that music, I just can't sit still. I don't know about you. First one was, I felt, absolutely phenomenal album. I really think this is going to be a classic. It was by Outer Worlds Jazz Ensemble. It's called Carmen Line. Yeah, sorry, the album's called The Carmen Line by the Outer Worlds Jazz Ensemble, and it's absolutely phenomenal. Mr. Chip Wickham's on there. The track was called Alto Vento. It's out on vinyl. I'd recommend you buy it tomorrow. It's brilliant. Next up, was The Mantecas, Yes or No. And now we've got another track from The Mantecas. You're all going to recognise this one. This is called Milestones.

What a tune. When I first saw that, heard that at the All Days in Birmingham at the Locarno, the powerhouse, you know, oh, what a tune. Brilliant. Anyway, straight up next is Havana City featuring Andrew Ashong, Antiflope 226. This is an 11-minute track, so I might cut it short a little bit.

0: What a great tune that is. I played 6 minutes at that. The next song is 11 minutes long as well. This is a song for my father, Mr. Wendell Harrison. Brand new album. It's really good, actually. It's a tribute to Pharaoh Saunders.
1: I'd like to introduce to you guys a spirit with the impression of, he calls himself the man. And he's gonna bring his interpretation of a song for my father.

Pretenders from 26. Now, I've got four tracks in a row now which are featuring jazz harp. They're all phenomenal, so I'm not going to talk in between them. I'm just going to play them. So the first one is Little Sunflower, of course, Mrs. Dorothy Ashby, off the album Afro Harping from 68. Then The Cribbler by Carol Robbins. That's off the album Jazz Play from 2005. Then, of course, Amanda Whiting, yeah, very current at the moment. Her track's called Just Blue. That's After Dark 21. And then the final one is Fire Remix, Alina Bezinska and Hip Harp Collective, and that's from the album Fire 23. So let's see if we can fit them all in, and I can say goodbye as well. Okay, let's have a listen. Four in a row.

What a tune that is. The original's absolutely fantastic, but I've still got it, actually, by Mr. Leon Thomas. So that was Song for My Father, Wendell Harrison, a tribute to Pharaoh, sung

Right, that was three there from the Jazz Harpists. I don't think we've got time for the last one because it's quite a long track. So I'm going to see if I can find something else to put on for the last couple of minutes and take it from there.

This is Rico Suave, Bossa Nova, Volta Laurel and Ricky Tick Big Band. Yeah. I hope you've enjoyed the show. You've been listening to Sonic Stream Radio Birmingham. I've really enjoyed putting it together. I like those jazz harp tracks in particular. I might put some of those in on the next session as well. Thank you for listening. Keep safe. Look after yourselves. Take care.

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2: What's going on, everybody? I'd like you to join me and Frenchie. Come listen to some good music.

0: 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How do you feel about that? Is it cool or is it cool?
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0: A bit of Jason Rubello followed. Prior was Evertar. Sweet, smooth, and to all those who are connoisseurs, it just means one thing. You're in my... guess what?
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2: 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Make sure you tune in.
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I fancy playing this. Second track from Jason Rebello. It's at times like these.

0: how time is just flashing so fast. From the album Make It Real, Jason Rebello, it's at times like these. Staying with yesteryear with Wayman Tisdale.
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0: 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The time has flown.
1: Non-stop music at the Kitten Club.